0: WDR 2. Wir sind der Westen.
1: Even though we both know we're liars and we start each other's fires, we just know that we'll be alright.

0: 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Wir sind der Westen.
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I wanna let you know I'm not a fool for you. 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